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The same WSB has information servers. The average wind direction is 0.19 degrees. The wind speed of

is the same Permutation Information Service. The other two directions, 0,

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The same WK has information servers. The average wind direction is 0.32 degrees. The wind speed of same WK head is 6 knots, gusting 12 knots. Message end.

at the same time your peer has information servers. The average wind direction is 0.30 degrees. The wind speed at same time your peer has is 7 knots, gusting 12 knots. Message end.

This is Spain Carrier Quejas Information Service. The average wind direction is 031 degrees. The wind speed at Spain Carrier Quejas is 8 knots, gusting 12 knots. Message end.

At the same time your key has information service. The other wind direction is 042 degrees. The wind speed at same time your key head is 4 knots, gusting 12 knots. Message end.

is the same commuting as information servers. The average wind direction is 0.27 degrees. The wind speed at same commuting head is 7 knots, gusting 11 knots. Message ends.

is the same alias he has information service. The average wind direction is 0, 2, 9 degrees. The wind speed of same alias he has is 7 knots, gusting 10 knots. Message end.

This is Spain Tunnel Kinghead Information Service. The Ugly Queen's direction is 029 degrees. The wind speed of Spain Tunnel Kinghead is 6 knots, gusting 9 knots. Message end.

This is Spain Canyon Pierhead Information Service. The average wind direction is 0.27 degrees. The wind speed at Spain Canyon Pierhead is 1 knot, gusting 9 knots. Message end.

at the same time your key head's information servers. The average wind direction is 0.57 degrees. The wind speed at same time your key head is 3 knots, gusting 9 knots. Message end.

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The average wind direction is 0.34 degrees. The wind speed of Spain Tunia Quejas is 4 knots, gusting 9 knots. Message end.

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The average wind direction is 0.14 degrees. The wind speed of Spain's funniest GHz is 9.0.

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station calling Guernsey Coast Guard. This is Guernsey Coast Guard. Say again your name, over. Tiamo, this is Guernsey Coast Guard. Good morning, sir. Go ahead.

Yamo, GMD, Coast Guard. That's a thing that's found to let two persons on board. ETA 1115. Is that 1115?

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Motorvessel Eugène Maersk, Motorvessel Eugène Maersk, call sign 9 Victor Charlie Yankee 2 from Jobourg Traffic on channel 1616. 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

Motor vessel Trinity, this is Jersey Coast Guard, message received. That's 90 minutes to pierhead, 3.9 draft, 10 packs, no bow thrusters, and you are requesting the devout, over. Draft 3.9, out. Trinity, this is Jersey Coast Guard. Question, sir, what is your PEC? Over. Motor vessel Trinity, this is Jersey Coast Guard. Message received, PEC 84.

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This is Jersey Coast Guard. Here are the latest shipping forecast issued by Jersey Meteorological Department at 0900 Friday the 3rd of July. With a period ending 1200 on Sunday, all times in this broadcast by UTC. General situation at 0600, Azores high, 1032 millibars, extended a ridge across the Channel Islands, expected to persist. Forecast from 1200 on Friday until 1200 on Saturday. Wind variable, force 1 to force 3, becoming mainly northwest, force 2 to force 4 by evening. Weather fair, risk of mist or fog patches spreading east from late evening. Visibility good or very good, perhaps locally poor or very poor. Seaside smooth or slight with a low swell. Outlook from 1200 on Saturday till 1200 on Sunday. Wind northwest, force 2 to force 4. Backing northwest to west for a time, perhaps locally force 5 mid-channel during the afternoon. Weather, a risk of mist or fog patches. Mainly at first and again later. Visibility good, perhaps locally poor or very poor. Sea state smooth or slight with a low swell. Before I repeat the ship forecast, here are the observations for the coastal station. Jersey Airport, west 3, 13 nautical miles, fine, 1030, rising slowly. Guernsey Airport, south-southeast 2, 24 nautical miles, fine, 1030, rising slowly. Olney Airport, east-northeast 2, greater than 5 nautical miles, fine, 1031. Cap de la Hogue, east-northeast 3, fine, 1030, steady. Cherbourg Airport, north-northeast 3, greater than 5 nautical miles, fine, 1030, rising slowly. Dinard Airport, north 3, greater than 5 nautical miles, fine, 1030, rising slowly. Portland, south-southwest 3, greater than 5 nautical miles, fine, 1030, rising slowly. Channel 8 vessel, east-southeast 2, 1031, rising slowly. Wind at St. Helier Pierhead is 220 degrees at 8 to 12 knots. That concludes the observations from the coastal stations. I shall now repeat the shipping forecast. General situation is 0600, Azores high, 1032 millibars, extended a ridge across the Channel Islands, expected to persist. Forecast from 1200 on Friday till 1200 on Saturday. Wind, variable, force 1 to force 3, becoming mainly northwest, force 2 to force 4 by evening. Weather, fair risk, mist or fog patches, spreading east from late evening. Visibility good or very good, perhaps locally poor or very poor. Sea state smooth or slight with a low swell. Outlook from 1200 on Saturday till 1200 on Sunday. Wind, northwest, force 2 to force 4, backing northwest to west for a time, perhaps locally force 5 mid-channel during the afternoon. Weather, a risk of mist or fog patches, mainly at first and again later. Visibility good, perhaps locally poor or very poor. Sea state smooth or slight with a low swell. That ends this broadcast. The next updated shipping forecast will be at 1845 UTC. This is Jersey Coast Guard being distracted. Listening VHF channel 16 and working channel 82. Good afternoon.

Java, Jersey Coast Guard, must receive those three persons on board outbound St Helier for Goree with an ETA of 1700 local time. Many thanks. Good passage and speak to you on your arrival. Over.

Atlantic Isle, Jersey Coast Guard, afternoon, Max. Atlantic Isle, Jersey Coast Guard, message received. Many thanks, Max. 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Help.

Alamo Voyager, Jersey Coast Guard, mess received, that's 12 plus 2 on board, outbound St. Catharines for the Echoes, and then returning to St. Catharines at 1630 local time. Any thanks and speak to you on your return. Out.

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How do you read? Engine mass turbo traffic 64.

Eugene Myers, Tubor traffic, go back 64, please, 64. Get your load and clear to... To confirmation, you are coming from Tanjung Pelepas, destination London. ETA to London tomorrow midday. Your total maximum draft is 16.25 meters and you are 22 crew members on board, correct? 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I'm on class 2.1, 2.2, I'm on class 3, I'm on class 4.2, I'm on class 5.1, 6.1, 8 and 9. Total DG cargo, 5, 6, 4, 1 decimal, 6 metric tons. Copy me, I have an update of your bunker figures, fuel oil, diesel oil, gasoline and blue boil, sir. 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

Motor vaisselle Paola, moteur vaisselle Paola, Paola. Victor Tulima Kilo, Victor Tulima Kilo, Joe Borgé, merci si Channel 13 de Yuri Dover. Paola, this is Joburg MRTC. Joburg MRTC. Could you please see switch channel 68? Channel 68, over. Paola, Joburg MRTC. Paola, this is Joburg MRTC. Good afternoon, sir. I have an information. In your vicinity, a sailing vessel has reported something adrift, looking like a wooden object adrift. Length of this object is 3 meters. We don't know what is the type of the object, if it's anything from a vessel or if it's just a wood log. Could you, are you able to divert your course to investigate the position?

Say again your last, please. No, negative, sir, negative. The sailing vessel reports a wooden object adrift in your vicinity. A wooden object adrift in your vicinity. And we don't know which type of object it is. Could you make a sharp look out? And if you have a sight of this object adrift, could you contact us and give us more detailed information regarding this drifting object? No, sir, this is not the sailing vessel. Are you able to call me by phone, please? Call me by phone, Joburg MRCC.

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1: 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Gale warnings. There are currently no gale warnings in force for sea areas Dover, White, Portland and Plymouth.

issued by the Met Office at 1100 UTC on Friday, 3rd of July, 2026. Inshore waters forecast to 12 miles offshore for the period 1200 UTC, Friday, 3rd of July, until 1200 UTC, Saturday, 4th of July, 2026. General situation. High pressure has become established and slow moving to the southwest of the United Kingdom. This extends a ridge over the south and southeast to maintain settled conditions here. Further north and west, a west to southwesterly airflow will push Atlantic fronts eastwards, bringing outbreaks of rain and drizzle with patchy low cloud. North Foreland to Sousey Bill, 24-hour forecast. Variable 3 or less, becoming westerly or southwesterly 3 to 5. Smooth or slight, fair, good.

Arundel. This is Jersey Coast Guard, roger. That says 1740 arrival, 1 hour attended to your arrival in St Antonio, 46 passengers, 7 crew. PC number 55, no defects, extra of 2.3 metres. Is that correct, sir? Granville, Jersey Coast Guard. Message received, Coast Guard, stand by, via channel 16 and 82. Coast Guard out.

Voyager received DK1735, question your pilot exemption, maximum draft and any defects, sir. Voyager, again, you'll be tested, so we'll see you, thank you.

水边有看河。Again, so sort of see, can you go to channel 12, channel 1 to contact Guernsey VTS?

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same Calliope has information servers. The average wind direction is 3.19 degrees. The wind speed at same Calliope head is 12 knots, gusting 13 knots. Message ends.

at the same time UK has information servers. The average wind direction is 3.16 degrees. The wind speed of same time UK has is 13 knots. Sustain 14 knots. Message end.

0: If the same Pelliot A has information servers, the average wind direction is 3.5 degrees. The wind speed of same Pelliot A has.
1: Sample this in Jersey, Coast Guard, Roger, ETA 1805.
0: Message sends.
1: 83 passengers, PEC number 602.2, maximum draft, and no defects, is that correct?

that the same Pagliacci has information servers. The average room direction is 3.16 degrees. The room speed that same Pagliacci has is 10 knots, 13 knots. Message end.

This is Spain coming to AS Information Service. The average wind direction is 329 degrees. The wind speed of Spain coming to AS is 13 knots, gusting 16 knots. Message ends.

0: sustained LEAK has information servers. The average room direction is 3, 2, 1, degree. The room speed at same time as your head is 9 knots, gusting 16 knots. Message end.
1: I digested this.
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0: the sustained Calliope Hertz information service. The average wind direction is 315 degrees. The wind speed at same Calliope Hertz is 12 knots, gusting 15 knots. Message end.
1: Monta, call sign, Oscar Romeo, Kilo, Juliet, Jobo, traffic 13, do you read over?

Thank you very much. Now, can we have your breakfast here, please? Yes, sir. Now I need your breakfast here, your aerobics.

Coffee doesn't.

0: is the same time your peer has information server. The average mean direction is 3.18 degrees. The mean speed of same time your peer has is 12 knots, dusting 15 knots. Message end.
1: Victor Vessel, hello Fila, Victor 7, bravo, Victor 5, Jobo, traffic, VGF 13, do you read over? Victor Vessel, hello Fila, call sign, Victor 7, bravo, Victor 5, Jobo, traffic, 13.

Allô, Kina. Allô, Kina. Allô, Kina. Call sign Victor 7, bravo Victor 5, job of traffic, 16. Allô, Kina, job of traffic, please change channel 64, 64.

0: same karaoke has information servers. The average wind direction is 320 degrees. The wind speed of same karaoke has is 11 knots, gusting 15 knots. Message end.
1: 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Please check your VHF.

0: Yes, ma'am. This is Ms. Jim Louis Blériot. Go ahead, ma'am.
1: Yes, sir. Sorry to call you again, but I need the UN number for your class number 1.46.
2: This is Spain Italia K has been
0: just a moment.
2: Service. The average wind direction is 3.22 degrees. The wind speed of Spain Italia K has is 11 knots.
0: So UN number for plus 1.4 0336 and 0337.
1: Okay, what's
0: over.
1: The UN number to be sure is 0336, is it correct?
0: Yes ma'am, 0336 and 0337, over.

0: Now you just have the one Legrand number, is it correct?
1: I have a UN number 0336 and 0337. Two UN number 0336 and 0337. Over.
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2: UN? Big Bergen, Mademoiselle, Big Bergen. Papa Bravo, Papa Yankee, Joburg traffic 13.
1: Okay, just a moment, ma'am. I will call you back. I will calculate because it's separated on my paper.
0: Yes, sir, no problem.
1: Thank you.
2: Big Bergen. Call sign Papa Bravo, Papa Yankee, Joburg traffic 13.

Yolo, this is Jersey Coast Guard. Good afternoon, Matt. Yeah, that is loud and clear on VHF. Channel 825 Oaks Antenna. Over.

Yolo, Jersey Coast Guard, yeah, that's received, as I say, good strong signal, so 555.

0: ma'am, this is MSDN Luis de Riot. So I have the computation now for the UN number 0336. Total weight 330906 kilograms. Then for UN number 0337, weight 16099 kilograms. Over.
1: For the class 0337, weight 16099. Is correct?
0: Yes, ma'am. That's correct. Over.
1: Well, Copita, thank you very much for your cooperation. I wish you a good trip and keep watching. Bye-bye. Je vous remercie.

at the same time your key has information service. The average wind direction is 339 degrees. The wind speed at same time your key has is 10 knots, gusting.

Teresa Jet, Jersey Coast Guards, Roger, sir, that's you tendering ETA to St. Helier. Correction, ETA to the Demi, 1830. 281 passengers, 74 vehicles, crew members, 24. PC number 80, a maximum draft, 3.6 meters. Is that correct, sir? Teresa Jet, Jersey Coast Guard, over. Teresa Jet, Jersey Coast Guard. Information, sir, the berth is going to be occupied by motor vessel St. Paul until 1845 local time. Over.

goodbye at 0830. Is this correct? Officer, your maximum draft is 4.7 meters and you are 8 persons on board. Is this correct? Copy, sir, you are carrying wind blood equipment, total weight 9.27 metric tons. Is this correct, sir? Copy, sir, now can I have your banker figure 0 be

Good afternoon, can I have your last port of call, your next port of call, and your ETF?

0: that the Spain Palliative Health Information Service. The average wind direction is 3.36 degrees. The wind speed at Spain Palliative Health is 11 knots, gusting 13 knots. Message end.
1: Un auteur, Omeni Krumelder, Omeni Katana, Yondok.

is the same Taniyaki head information service. The average wind direction is 3, 2, 7 degrees. The wind speed of same Taniyaki head is 13 knots.

the Coast Guard. Roger, that's 1 hour sentence to your arrival in Antilia at 1856 at the local time. 36 crew, 33 passengers, 17 vehicles, 27 trainers. Possible hazardous. 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Jersey Coast Guard, message received, standing by the HF channel

0: Center, Bingo, Jersey, Coast Guard. Center Bingo, Jersey, Coast Guards. Information, sir, the berth for your arrival this evening will be the west berth, which will be currently occupied until 1845 by motor vessel Granville. Over.
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Wilson Sky. 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Lima Alpha India Juliet 8. 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Palm of Coast Guard. 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Wilson Sky, this is Palm of Coast Guard. Roger, good afternoon, sir. 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Stand by, over. Wilson Sky, this is Palm of Coast Guard. Roger, I say again, good afternoon. 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

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William Henry 2. William Henry 2. Call fire at Mike. Kilo, Uniform, Juliet 5. 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

William Henry 2. William Henry 2. William Henry 2. This is Falmouth Coast Guard. Falmouth Coast Guard. Falmouth Coast Guard. 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
1: Fishing vessel William Henry 2, this is Falmouth Coast Guard, over. William Henry 2, this is Falmouth Coast Guard, roger, good afternoon sir. 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
2: William Henry, this is Falmouth Coast Guard, channel 6-7, over. William Henry, Falmouth Coast Guard, good evening sir. We just had a report of pollution in your position earlier this morning. I just wondered if you could see or smell anything. Over. William Henry, this is Falmouth Coast Guard, roger sir, and you haven't seen or smelled anything in the last few hours, over.
3: Java.
4: Jesse Kenka.
2: William Henry, this is Falmouth Coast Guard, apologies, but have you haven't seen or smelt any pollution?
4: Java, this is the Jersey Coast Guard, roger sir, that you now safely at anchor or in, is that correct?
5: Appel à tous, appel à tous, appel à tous, ici le Crosse-Jobourg qui va diffuser un bulletin météorologique côtier entre la pointe de Famar et le cap de la Hague sur l'émetteur de Jobourg. Ici le Crosse-Jobourg, je passe canal 80. 8-0.

0: In the effect on board, everything in good working condition?
1: Good, sir. Thank
0: you for your report.
1: Good watch. Good evening, your flight number, and how many crew members on board?
0: Motor vessel Emerald, call sign 8, Papa Romeo Oscar 9, 8, Papa Romeo Oscar 9, je vous retrace, calling you.
1: Copy, sir. Please give me your cargo on board.
0: Good evening, sir. Which channel 64? 64, please.
2: My bunker figures are BLSFO 232.50 metric ton biofuel 3.10 metric ton LNGO 150.0
0: What is your maximum drop?
1: Copy, sir. No defect, no problem on board.
2: Sir, we want to inform you that
0: how many members and passengers on board?
2: Emergency generator, secondary means of starting, spring starter is inoperational. Emergency generator is working satisfactory, only spring starter is inoperational. We have informed the working.
1: Copy, sir. 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
0: Okay, so I give you my email, and please send me your disposition data. Are you ready to copy? 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Juliet, Oscar, Bravo, Oscar, Uniform, Romeo, Golf, Matt, Mike, Romeo, Charlie, Charlie, Foxtrot, Romeo, Dot, Echo, Uniform. I spell again. Juliet, Oscar, Bravo, Oscar, Uniform, Romeo, Golf, Matt, Mike, Romeo, Charlie, Charlie, Foxtrot, Romeo, Dot, Echo, Uniform, Joburg at MRCCSR dot Echo Uniform. It's good?
1: Okay, copy, sir. Thank you.
0: 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Thank you for your cooperation.

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0: 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Copy sir, please give me your last port call, your destination and your ETS.
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0: Copy sir, please give me your last port call, from a new member on board.
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0: Copy, sir. No defects, no problem on board. Okay, sir. Thanks for your cooperation. Keep watching on 1316. Good day, everyone.
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Officer, did you confirm your last port of call, Gibraltar? 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

copy, sir. 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I am class 3, UN number 1268. 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

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This is Crow Report NCI, Crow Report NCI, Crow Report NCI. Here is the current weather for the approach of Vidal, issued at 1915 hours local time on Friday the 3rd of July 2026. Wind direction is westerly, force 2, gusting 3. Sea state is slight. Visibility is excellent at more than 10 nautical miles and the weather is fair. The barometer reads 1027.0 millibars and is now falling slowly. The tide

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stations. 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Here is the Maritime Safety Information Broadcast. Gale warnings. There are currently no gale warnings in force for sea areas Dover, White, Portland and Plymouth. Issued by the Met Office at 1700 UTC on Friday, 3rd of July, 2026. Inshore waters forecast to 12 miles offshore for the period 1800 UTC, Friday, 3rd of July, until 1800 UTC, Saturday, 4th of July, 2026. General situation. High pressure has become established and slow moving to the southwest of the United Kingdom. This extends a ridge over the south and southeast to maintain settled conditions here. Further north and west, a west to southwesterly airflow will push Atlantic fronts eastwards, bringing outbreaks of rain and drizzle with patchy low cloud. North Foreland to Sousieville. Strong wind warning. 24-hour forecast. Westerly or southwesterly 4 or 5, occasionally 3 at first, then increasing 6 at times later. Smooth or slight. Fair. Good. Outlook for the following 24 hours. Westerly or southwesterly 4 or 5, occasionally 6 at first, veering northwesterly 2 to 4 for a time. Smooth or slight, becoming moderate for a time. Fair, good. Sousieville to Lyme Regis, 24-hour forecast. West, veering northwest for a time, 3 or 4, increasing 5 at times later. Smooth or slight, occasionally moderate later in east. Fair, good. Outlook for the following 24 hours. West or southwest, veering northwest for a time, 3 or 4, increasing 5 at times. Smooth or slight, occasionally moderate at first in east. Mainly fair. Good. Lyme Regis to Land's End, including the

And now the shipping forecasts issued by the Met Office on behalf of the Maritime and Coast Guard Agency at 1725 UTC on Friday, 3rd of July, 2026. For the period 1800 UTC, Friday, 3rd of July, until 1800 UTC, Saturday, 4th July, 2026. There are warnings of gales in Fisher and Trafalgar. The general synopsis at midday. High Fitzroy 1033, expected Sol 1032 by midday tomorrow. The area forecast for the next 24 hours. Humber, Thames, Dover. South, veering west or southwest 3 to 5, occasionally 6 later, except in Humber. Smooth or slight until later in Dover. Slight or moderate elsewhere. Showers in Humber. Good. White, Portland, Plymouth. Variable 3 or less, becoming west or northwest 2 to 4, occasionally 5 later. Smooth or slight until later in white. Slight or moderate elsewhere. Fair, good. There are currently 3 navigation warnings in force for sea areas 6, 7 and 8. Whiskey Zulu 381. Dover. Sandetti light vessel in position 51 degrees. 09.4 north, 001 degrees, 47.1 east, AIS inoperative. Whiskey Zulu 333. Dover. Downs Boy in position 51 degrees, 14.5 north, 001 degrees, 26.2 east, permanently replaced by port hand pillar buoy with red flashing light twice every 5 seconds, and a fog signal bell. Whiskey Zulu 413. Portland. Weymouth Road eastwards. Subsurface exercise mines established in positions 50 degrees. 37.0 north, 002 degrees, 23.5 west, 50 degrees, 36.9 north, 002 degrees, 23,
7.7 west and 50 degrees 36.8 north 0.02 degrees 23.8 west. There is currently one local navigational warning in force, 1st of February 2026, Christchurch Bay, Milford-on-Sea, special mark in position 50 degrees 42.75 north 0.01 degrees 36.92 west is unlit. Range information for Friday, 3rd of July, 2026. All times are in UTC. In the English inshore traffic zone, the Hythe military firing range is active today from 0730 until 2200. In the English inshore traffic zone, the Lydd military firing range is active today from 0730 until 2200 with a danger range of 3 nautical miles. The eastern and southern extension will be in use. Lulworth military firing range is now clear. Strait Point military firing range.

stations, all stations. Special news from Coast Guard, Jersey Coast Guard, Jersey Coast Guard. Now with the shipping forecast. Time within this forecast will be UTC. Issued by the Jersey Meteorological Department at 1500, Friday, the 3rd of July, for the period ending 1800 on Sunday. General situation. At 1200, Azores high, 1033 millibars, extended a ridge across the Channel Islands, expected to persist. Forecast from 1800 on Friday until 1800 on Saturday. Winds west to northwest, force 3 to 4, perhaps locally force 5 in the north of the area later. Weather. Fair. Risk of mist or fog patches spreading east from dawn on Saturday. Visibility. Good or very good. Perhaps locally poor or very poor. Sea state. Smooth or slight with a low swell. Outlook from 1800 on Saturday until 1800 on Sunday. Wind northwest, force 3 to 4. Backing west for a time, force 2 to 3. Weather, a risk of mist or fog patches, mainly at first and again later. Visibility, good, perhaps locally poor or very poor. Sea state, smooth or slight, with a low swell. Before I repeat the shipping forecast, here are the observations taken from coastal stations at 1900 this evening.

situation. At 1200, head doors high. 1033 millibars. Extended a ridge across the Channel Islands. Expected to persist. Forecast from 1800 on Friday until 1800 on Saturday. Wind, west to northwest, force 3 to 4. Perhaps locally force 5 in the north of the area later. Weather, fair. Risk of mist or fog patches. Spreading east from dawn on Saturday. Visibility, good or very good. Perhaps locally poor or very poor. Sea state, smooth or slight with a low swell. Outlook from 1800 on Saturday until 1800 on Sunday. Wind, northwest, force 3 to 4. Backing west for a time, force 2 to 3. Weather, a risk of mist or fog patches, mainly at first and again later. Visibility, good, perhaps locally poor or very poor. Sea state, smooth or slight with a low swell. That concludes this forecast. The next updated shipping forecast will be at 2345 local time, and the next update to any strong wind warning at 2207 local time. 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Good evening.

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All stations. This is Jersey Coast Guard. Jersey Coast Guard. Jersey Coast Guard. Here with navigational warning number 16 for Jersey's south coast. Chart number Bravo Alpha 1137. Warning begin. Cinderella's Bay. Submerged vehicle. Fisherman's slipway. Last known position, 49 degrees, 11.055 minutes north, 002 degrees, 12.151 minutes west. The vehicle is marked with a white float, 15 by 15 centimeters, located near the marked launch and recovery area from the fisherman's slipway. I say again, Cinderella's Bay, submerged vehicle, fisherman's slipway, last known position, 49 degrees, 11.055 minutes north, 002 degrees, 12.151 minutes west. The vehicle is marked with a white float, 50 by 15 centimeters, located near the marked launch and recovery area from the fisherman's slipway. Warning end. Date, time, group 2000 UTC July. 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

Water Vessel Léonie, call sign Victor 2, Hôtel Québec 7. Victor 2, Hôtel Québec 7. Water Vessel Léonie, Joburg, MRTC calling you, channel 16, do you read? Léonie, Joburg, MRTC, good evening, sir. Please switch channel 68, sir. Please channel

Sir, I'm sorry to disturb you. I'm calling you because a sailing vessel reported some big wood parts drifting in the vicinity of your position. It should be on the south of your position for approximately 1 nautical mile, 1.5 nautical miles. So is it possible for you to tell me if you see something?

Point of Vessel, Quanville, Jersey, Coast Guard. Good evening, sir. Message receipt. Now is notice to arrival. ETA 2115. No passengers. 7 crew. EC number 55. No defects and maximum draft 2.3 metres over. Point of Vessel, Quanville, Jersey, Coast Guard. Message received, read back correct. Information tide, 9 metres. Wind from the north-northwest, 11 knots, with a peak of 13 knots in the last 10 minutes.

I understand your failure in retail and you want to give up anchor, that's correct? Yes, okay. Thank you, sir. And you can contact also UK Coast Guard to aware them of your...

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Security. 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All stations. All stations. All stations. This is Jersey Coast Guard. Jersey Coast Guard. Jersey Coast Guard. Here with navigational warning number 16 of 26 for Jersey's South Coast. Chart number Bravo Alpha 1137. Warning begin. Cimbrellard's Bay. Submerged vehicle. Fisherman's slip point. Last known of position 49 degrees. 11.055 minutes north. 002 degrees. 12.151 minutes west. The vehicle is marked with a white float. 15 by 15 centimeters. Located near the marked launch and recovery area from the fisherman's slipway. I say again, Cimbrellard's Bay. Fisherman's slipway, submerged vehicle. Last known position, 49 degrees. 11.055 minutes north. 002 degrees. 12.151 minutes west. The vehicle is marked with a white float, 15 by 15 centimeters. Located near the marked launch and recovery area from the fisherman's slipway. Warning ends. Date time group 03-2000 UTC July. This is Jersey Coast.

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1: Jersey Coast Guard, message received, sir. Safe arrival in Carpenter. Many thanks for closing your transit report. Wish you a very pleasant evening. Now.

tonight. Tonight has been Bravo tonight.

Yet we could find 9 or 10 and half 5, 7, 5, 7, 5.

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Jersey Coast Guard, say again your message, over.

0: Anpressedung, Maranpressedung, so, Switchgang 05, 05. Maranpressedung, Maranpressedung.
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1: Jersey, Coast Guard.
0: Good evening again, sir.
1: Many thanks for changing. Over. A question. Are you able to telephone the Jersey Coast Guard landline number? Over.
0: Java.
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The average wind direction is 3, 1.

0: at the same time your king has information servers. The average mean direction is 320 degrees.
1: 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Yes, good evening, sir. 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Motor vessel GTO Pisces from Jubor Traffic on channel 64. How do you read me? Over. Yes, good evening again, sir. 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Ok, nice. Your last port of call was Bremerhaven in Germany, and your port of destination is Norfolk in USA.
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0: It's the same time your key has information servers. The average wind direction is 314 degrees. The wind speed at same time your key has is 6 knots, 15, 9 knots. Message ends.
1: Okay, well copy, and what is your maximal draft, and how many crew members are you on board over?
3: Premium de Brazil, this is Robotraffic, please switch 05, channel 05.

0: Gator, well copy. So we need class by class the weight. So if you can give me slowly the weight class by class, because I have to write it down. And also priority to safety of navigation. So if you have to stop or something, that's not going to be safe. Do you copy over?
1: Bentele VTF, Sunringa, Living Bearer, Area.

Moteur vaisseau JP OP6, moteur vaisseau JP OP6, from Jumeau Traffic on channel 1313, how do you read me? Over. Yes, can you pass back again on channel 64, 64, over. JP6 from Jumeau Traffic on channel 64, how do you read me? Over. Yes, all the weight for dangerous goods are good for me. Now, can you give me the total weight of all your cargo on board, including dangerous goods?

0: you are telling me that you are only carrying dangerous goods on board over? Yes, so now I need all general cargo you have on board over to wait over. Yes, I stand by.
1: Marine Poseidon, this is Robotraffic Bearing. Marine Poseidon, this is Robotraffic 2605.

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I don't have the information regarding your pilot.

0: Okay, so we're copying now. Can you give me your bunker figure? So fuel oil, diesel oil, gasoline and lube oil, over.
1: Canopy, this is Robocop.
0: Yes, can you give me your bunker figure? So fuel oil, diesel oil, gasoil and lube oil, over.
1: Canopy, Robocop, please. 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

0: et le poids pour chacune des classes.
1: Ok, can you say again ultra low super fuel high, over. Ok, and, which one it was 389, over. Ok, and very low super fuel high, it was 2324, is it correct, over. Ok, well copy sir, and do you have any defect or deficiencies on board, over. Yes, do you have any defect or deficiencies on board, over. Ok, well copy, thank you sir for your report, you can go back on channel 1316, I wish you a good watch, this was Jobo Traffic, over, out.
0: Est-ce que vous pouvez me confirmer le poids total de vos marches?

is the same Tanya K has information servers. The average wind direction is 3.10 degrees. The wind speed of same Tanya K head is

if the same community has information servers, the average mean direction is 3, 2, 0, 3.

What is your present position for fit?

0: that the same Taliyah here has information servers. Ladder green directional.
1: Okay, and what's your machine up to? Okay, and how many people on board this? Okay, do you have a passenger or only crew member? Okay, and what's your what is the total weight of the type of cargo if you have a cargo? Okay, and what are your blanket figure, please?

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0: 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This is Guernsey Coast Guard with the latest maritime safety information broadcast for the Guernsey area. Valid at 2133 UTC, Friday the 3rd of July 2026. There are currently no wind warnings in port. The following two local navigation warnings are in force. The first warning, number 021, reads Guernsey, South East Coast. St. Martin's Point Light in position, 49 degrees, 25 decimal 3 north, and 002 degrees, 31 decimal 7 west. Light extinguished. I say again, Guernsey, South East Coast. St. Martin's Point Light in position, 49 degrees, 25 decimal 3 north, and 002 degrees, 31 decimal 7 west. Light extinguished. End. Big time group 07-2000 UTC, April 2022. And the final warning, number 001, reads Guernsey, East Coast. Rustell Light Beacon in position, 49 degrees, 29 decimal 23 north, and 002 degrees, 28 decimal 78 west. Beacon out of position and light extinguished.
1: Motorvessel calling Jobourg Trafic, can you say again your name and your call sign, over.
0: Beacon in position, 49 degrees, 29 decimal 23 north, and 28 decimal
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0: Beacon out of position and light.
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2: Morning, good evening.
0: Coast Guard, out.
1: Yes, good evening, sir. Question, there is any change from your email, over?
2: Yes, the email is correct.
1: Okay, your email is correct, so you confirm me that no deficiencies, etc. Is it correct, over?
2: Yeah, that's correct.
1: Okay, but all good on my side. I will do with your email. Thank you for your report. You can go back on channel 1316. I wish you a good watch. Soit jour pour trafic, over, out.
2: Back to 1316. I wish you a good watch. Thank you.

は気持ちの差っていう。Okay, how many people on board?Total weight on the same cargo that you want for. Okay, what are your bunker figures? Fuel oil, diesel oil, gas oil, and fuel oil running.

fuerte. Okay, yo ya vendí defecto hoy, por el momento. Our computer is a decision to use the station, a good watch and one to 20, so we'll have to check out.

Motor vessel calling Jour Trafic, can you say again your name and your call sign? Over. Yes sir, good evening sir. Please switch channel 6-4. 6-4, over. Yes, 6-4. Yes, good evening again, sir. Please, can you confirm me your GPS position, latitude and longitude? Over.

Ok, copy. Can you give me your present course and speed? Copy. Can you confirm that your last port of call was Douglas and your port? What is your port of destination? Over.

0: Ok, and you come from Douglas, is correct, over? Ok, copy. And what is your ETA to Rotterdam, over? Ok, well, copy. Can you give me your maximal draft and how many crew members are you on board, over? Ok, well, copy. Are you in loaded or ballast condition? Ok, ballast inerted or ballast gas free? Yes, your tanks are atmosphere is inerted or gas free, over.
1: This is Spain Palliative Health Information Service. The other is
0: okay, well, copy. Can you give me your bunker, your fuel oil, diesel oil, gasoline, and fuel oil, over.
1: Spain Palliative Health is 4 knots, dusting, 6 knots. Message end.

Charlie Delta Oil, over. Okay, well, copy, thank you. And do you have any deficiencies or defects? Over. Okay, well, copy, all good on my side. Thank you, sir, for your report. Just for your information, when you will leave the CSN, there will be a lot of sailing vessels coming from the north. So please pay attention to it. It's not for now, but for later, pay attention to the sailing vessels. They are doing a regatta, they are doing a race of sailing vessels. Over. Did you copy? After CSS, they will come from the north, so pay attention to it. Yes sir, please go ahead.

Blackwater, Yumna, Inertia Tank. Can you say again the approximately quantity, over? Hey, 20 cubic of

this is Spain Tanya Pinhead Information Service. The average wind direction is 3.15 degrees. The wind speed at Spain Tanya Pinhead is 5 knots, gusting 6 knots. Message end.

is the Spain Calliope Head Information Service. The average wind direction is 320 degrees. The wind speed at Spain Calliope Head is 4 knots, gusting 6 knots. Message end.

that the Spain Calliope has information servers. The average wind direction is 3.11 degrees. The wind speed at Spain Calliope head is 4 knots, gusting 6 knots. Message end.

at the same time as he has information servers. The other tune's direction is 3, 1, 6 degrees. The wind speed of same time as he has is 5 knots, gusting 7 knots. Message end.

that the same Palliative has information servers. The average room direction is 319 degrees. The wind speed of same Palliative head is 5 knots, gusting 7 knots. Message end.

This is Spain Tanya K-Hertz Information Service. The average wind direction is 3 degrees. The wind speed of Spain Tanya K-Hertz is 4 knots, gusting 7 knots. Message ends.

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The average wind direction is 317 degrees. The wind speed of Spain Palio Quejas is 4 knots, gusting 7 knots. Message end.

is the Spain Palliative Health Information Service. The average room direction is 3-2-4 degrees. The wind speed at Spain Palliative Health is 5 knots, gusting 7 knots. Message end.

that the Spain Calliope has information servers. The average wind direction is 3 degrees. The wind speed at Spain Calliope Head is 5 knots, gusting 6 knots. Message end.

that the Spain Calliope has been formation further. The average wind direction is 3.17 degrees. The wind speed at Spain Calliope Head is 3 knots, gusting 5 knots. Message end.

that the same WP has information servers. The average wind direction is 317 degrees. The wind speed at same WP head is 3 knots, gusting 5 knots. Message end.

If the same WK has information servers, the average wind direction is 307 degrees. The wind speed of same WK head is 3 knots, gusting 5 knots. Message end.

Motor vessel Argo from Jubor traffic on channel 1313. How do you read me? Over. Yes, sir.

All stations. This is Jersey Coast Guard, Jersey Coast Guard, Jersey Coast Guard. Now with the shipping forecast. All times within this forecast will be in UTC. Issued by the Jersey Insurance Department at 2100. Friday, the 3rd of July. For the period.

ceasing. Here are the

0: Okay, and what's your ETA to Port London?
1: ETA to 0600 local time, July 4th.
0: Okay, what's the maximum draft?
1: Maximum draft 12 decimal 5 meters.
0: Okay, how many people on board, please?
1: Total crew on board 2-3, including master.
0: Okay, what is the total weight and the type of cargo that you have on board?
1: Cargo on board is fuel oil, IMO class 3, quantity 84812.347 metric tons.
0: Okay, and what's the UN number, please? UN number.
1: Number 1993.
0: You confirm 1993, is that correct?
1: Yes sir, correct, 1993.
0: Okay, and what are your bunker figures, please? The fuel oil, diesel oil, gasoil, and lube oil for running on board?
1: Fuel oil 1197.958 metric tons. Diesel oil 199.097 metric tons. Lube oil 51229 liters.
0: Okay, do you have any defects or any problem on the board?
1: Negative sir, no defects, all in good working condition.
0: I'll copy your test data to your description. Good watch on your watch.
1: Sir, standby 1312.

on va trouver celle Ardmore Persistent. 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Victor 7 Alpha 4483. 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

Say again, your fourth destination, please. You confirm Antwerp? Okay, what's your maximum draft speed? Okay, how many people on board? Okay, what is the total weight and the type of cargo that you're on board? Okay, are you gas free, not gas free, or inert in condition?

Ok, s'il y avait des défectoires pour la main de bois. Copy, test, test, test, test, test, test, test, test, test, test, test, test, test, test, test, test, test, test, test, test, test, test, test, test, test, test, test, test, test, test, test, test, test, test, test, test, test, test, test, test, test, test, test, test, test, test, test, test, test, test, test, test, test, test, test, test, test, test, test, test, test, test, test, test, test, 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test, test, test, test, test, test, test, test, test, test, test, test, test, test, test, test, test, test, test, test, test, test, test, test, test, test, test, test, test, test, test, test, test, test, test, test, test, test, test, test, test, test, test, test, test, test, test, test, test, test, test, test, test, test, test, test, test,

0: 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The
1: Je confirme 6 décimal 0, is that correct? Ok, un minute pour un mode. Je confirme 8. Ok, what is the total weight of the type of cargo that you have on board?
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1: is that correct? Okay, and what are your banker figures, please? Chuloy, Dizeloy, Gazoid, and Blue Boy.

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have a day, night.

Ok, moteur vaisseau, Marie Esther, please switch channel 64, 64, over. Yes, correct, 64.

Yes, good morning again, sir. It's for your report, over. Marie, sir, from Jobber Traffic, Channel 6, sir. Can you confirm your present GPS position, over.

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0: 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Good morning, this is Silver Friend Position Corner.
1: This is Spain, Italia, K has information service. The average wind direction is 3 degrees. The wind speed of Spain, Italia, K head is 3 knots, gusting 3 knots. Message 10.
0: Okay, what's the last port of call destination and 58.

KYC 的 UN number please。Okay, what are your bank figures, please?

0: Okay, do you have any defect or any problem?
1: This is St. Helier Pierhead Information Service. The average wind direction is 3.7 degrees. The wind speed of St. Helier Pierhead is 2 knots, gusting 3 knots. Message end.
0: RG0 Traffic, 0 5, 0 5.

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1: This is Spain, Calliope has information service.
0: Okay, how many people
1: the other green direction is 3, 3, 5.
0: Okay, what is the total weight?
1: The wind speed of Spain, Calliope has is 2 knots, gusting 3 knots. Message ends.

is the same time your Pinhead's information servers. The average wind direction is 330 degrees. The wind speed at same time your Pinhead is 3 knots. Gusting 3 knots. Message end.

This is Spain Telia Tejas Information Service. The average wind direction is 320 degrees. The wind speed of Spain Telia Tejas is 2 knots, gusting 3 knots. Message ends.

Cooper Sun Pilot, Ingenuity, shall I start turning? Roger, 010.